pardon me, do you have change for a quarter? I gotta make a phone call. Thank you. Boy, I hope this woman don't take me through no changes today, because I had a hard day today, man. You know, let me see what's happening at the address before I go home.

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Fellas, can I get you to put your hands together for

0: Ladies and gentlemen, we are experiencing technical difficulties. Warning, this is a total blackout. Please stand by as we are currently testing our systems.
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0: 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Testing 3D video.
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0: Testing pyrotechnics. Stand by.

It's gonna be kind of right tonight. Fellas, we're gonna talk about a girl who's fake, huh? Fellas, can I get you to put your hands together for that?